from 1977, music here of the Jan Hammer Group with Who Are They? From the Melodies recording. And at the top of that lengthy set, we started off with Mawali Nuruddin with Street Rap from his 74 recording on Strata Records. Followed that off with music of Fisher, Give Me, Lend Me, Loan Me, Let Me Have from 1976's N2 release, a self-titled recording. Parliament after that, Old Lord, Why Lord, and The Prayer from 1970's Osmium. Rotary Connection in there as well with Tales of Brave Ulysses from 1969. And Funk Factory gave us Lilliput. We also heard some Wild Chapatulas in there as well with Indian Red, Sounds of Dennis Wilson from Pacific Ocean Blue from 1977. And then Roy Ayers and Edwin Burns songs produced and arranged group Ramp with Come Into Knowledge from their 1977 recording. Followed that off from 1982, music of the Universal Togetherness Band with My Sentiment. Going into the Lafayette Afro Rock Band from 1976 with What You Need on their Malik recording. We heard music of Tribe giving us Siggy Siggy on their Ethnic Stew recording. And then some music of Jim Pepper with Squaw Song from his 1971 Embryo release. Ernie Hines is there as well. And music of William S. Fisher and Nino Ferrer. I'll be here with you until 9 o'clock when I turn things over to Bob and Gina with Big Planet Noise. This is music of Ryo Kawasaki from 1976's recording Juicy out on RCA. A little piece called Sometimes.

Sounds here of Willie Hutch, theme from the Mac from 1975. He's going to take us out this evening. My name's Kim Cerise. You've been listening to Global Greece here on Give the Drummer Radio from WFMU. Coming up in just a matter of moments, it is Bob and Gina with Big Planet Noise. We'll be posting that link in the chat for you. Show number 487. Second week of the Hellraiser. 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Thank you to everyone that has supported to and pledged to this program. I appreciate each and every one of you very, very much. FMU could not do it without you. Give the Drummer Radio couldn't. I'd still show up on Mondays, but, you know, it's always nice. Thank you. Jan Hammer started off that last set, Ryo Kawasaki in there as well, with Sometimes from his 1976 release, Juicy. We heard music of Louisville's own Johnny Hammond with The Child's Love, the slow version, one of those extra six songs on Gears on that 2015 reissue. Atmosphere out of France with Creator's Dream from 1981, music of Mind and Matter gave us I'm Under Your Spell. Cloudburst out of Michigan gave us I'm Loving You, and then one more Michigan 45 setting us up for Singles Going Steady next week with Benton Harbor's The Crystal Image, the piece entitled Friend from 1980. And then it was another beautiful track by the Womack Sisters, Laughter and Tears, from their self-titled release out on Daptone, and music of Willie Hutch. Stick around. Big Planet Noise is coming at you next. Have a great week. Take care of yourselves and each other. And until next time, take it easy.

0: 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You're with Bob and Gina, of course, here on Big Planet Noise on WFMU's Give the Drummer Radio. Hi, Gina.
1: Hi, Bob. Yeah, who else would it be? Happy Monday. Well, sometimes it's a sub, but that's true. It's us today.
0: It's us today, and we're happy to be here. This is week two for us of the October Hellraiser on WFMU,
1: right,
0: which we will talk about a little bit later. But
1: yeah, happy to see all of you in the chat there and the tailgaters. And
0: yeah, our family.
1: Okay, folks.
0: It's our family, and we appreciate it. A lot of records to play tonight. We're kind of all over the map. We have an extraordinary large amount of requests in tonight's show we've been meaning to catch up on. We kick things off with the Challengers, our good buddies Richard Delvey and company, RIP to all of them, doing Bonsai Washout. That is from the Challengers Go Sidewalk Surfing album that came out on Richard Delvey's own Triumph imprint.
1: I always think about how much fun those guys must have had recording that stuff.
0: Well, Challengers got so much work because, you know, they were comparatively clean-cut guys, and they had the reputation, I've said this before, of always showing up on time for, for the gig, you know, and being professional about everything. It was indeed a business the way they ran it. So, yeah, they played a lot of gigs back in the day.
1: The Morticians after that with I've Got Nowhere to Run, and that's more M-O-R-E-titions. Love that.
0: Just such a great 45. One of our favorites from the upper Midwest. It came out on the Peak label. Peak was owned by Mike Jan. Mike Jan owned the Metro Beat label and was also the compadre to the Trashmen and did a lot of roadieing and recording for that band.
1: Well, then two from Gary Lewis and the Playboys, starting with The Loser with a Broken Heart.
0: There's a couple of requests we've been meaning to get to for quite a while. Yes, the first one, Loser with a Broken Heart, came out with a really nice pitcher sleeve on Liberty. And then we moved into Without a Word of Warning. Both pretty tough sides for Gary Lewis and the Playboys, you know, still melodic and still with that feel, but a little bit harder hitting. And like I said, those requests have been languishing for a while, so we were happy to play those.
1: Really, really good. The Time after that, The Time Like the Herb,
0: yes.
1: Love to Love, that was really nice.
0: Yeah, they made so many great records. They started out on Jeep Holland's A Squared label, and then some of the tunes released to the Bang label, including this one.
1: Then Thursday's Children with Help Murder Police. I've always loved that title.
0: Yes.
1: Love the guitar on that one.
0: So good. Texas came out on the International Artist label and also a wonderful request.
1: Then two from The Rationals, starting with Little Girls Cry, Dion's song.
0: Just what another, you know, we should really include those guys, The Rationals, in the same list that we are keeping with bands like the Knickerbockers and the Great Scots and bands that really, really were overly talented that just never, for whatever reason, received their due. The first one we played, Little Girls Cry, came out on A Square.
1: Followed with Look What You're Doing to Me, Baby. What a voice.
0: Yeah,
1: wow.
0: Probably The Rationals' hardest hitting 45, just absolutely monstrous. Also issued on Jeep Holland's A Squared label.
1: And we ended with a nice one. Tea Company, Come and Have Some Tea with Me.
0: Yeah, you know, the Tea Company made that one great album on Smash, and they managed to spin off a 45 from the record. You know, I didn't realize that until kind of lately, that there actually was a 45 from it, edited version down from the album, and just really a wonderful, wonderful 45.
1: It is. 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
0: You tell Hellraiser 2 for us, it is indeed. And listen, thank you to everyone that has pledged so far. And like I said, we'll speak more about that coming up.

0: spending the time with us.
1: File under things you can count on.
0: Yes, right. So we jumped around a little bit in that second set, kicked off with the Roulettes. Roulettes, not really known for doing a lot of instrumentals, but this one was a 45 only, and it's just an all-time favorite called Jackpot, and it came out on Parlophone over in the UK.
1: It was nice and peppy. Don Crane's new Downliner sect after that with Roses.
0: Man, what a great tune. That's kind of like Downliner sect Mach 2 when Don Crane took over the band. We played that from a reissue 45 that came out ages ago on the Penniman label.
1: Then the Pretty Things with You Don't Believe Me. Positively 4th Street was ringing in my ears, too.
0: There you go. That was
1: nice and jangly.
0: Yes, really jangly for the Pretty Things. And that was by request. We played it from the Get the Picture album.
1: And then a nice snotty one from the Missing Links. Wild About You.
0: Is it? It's like snotty beyond, right? That was a great request from our friend Caveman. And it's just as I don't know, as nasty and growly as a band from down under can ever get. We played it from the album self-titled The Missing Links.
1: Then the Poets, In Your Tower, with that flutey thing.
0: Yeah, getting a little bit more complicated. We just love their material so very much. We played that from the Poets album that came out on Immediate.
1: We love the Golden Earrings, too. That was Nobody But You.
0: We kind of love all eras of Golden Earrings.
1: Yeah.
0: I was having this conversation just yesterday about, you know, bands that have so many different facets or sections in their career that it's hard to even realize that they were the same band. And Golden Earrings just started out as one of the best meter beat bands ever, then morphed into some more complicated material, and then, you know, shot out the other end with a hit, Radar Love. And all of it's just so interesting and not necessarily interrelated musically to all along. The early stuff is magnificent. We played Nobody But You from the first album called Just Earrings.
1: It's like they took the pop dial and just turned it up and turned it back down.
0: That's right.
1: Back up again.
0: That's exactly right.
1: And then another band we love, Los Shakers, after that with Let Me Go.
0: Yeah, great tune from the Shaker Mania album that was reissued on Gerson.
1: And then getting a little trippy with Kaleidoscope, Flight from Ashiya.
0: Yes, that is the UK Kaleidoscope. We always differentiate because we have so many Kaleidoscopes that we love in our world. We played that from the Dive Into Yesterday compilation.
1: Listening to that, I was remembering an interview I saw with Robert Plant with David Frick, where he talked about how Kaleidoscope influenced him, and you can really hear it in that one.
0: There you go. Very interesting.
1: And we ended that set with The Fingers, Just Like Loving You, Baby.
0: That's a great track that was on a compilation that we visited here before. It's called Nice, an anthology of Peter Eden productions, and it is just that. They're all different productions from Peter Eden, and the album, which came out on 10th Planet a long time ago, decades ago, contains a lot of material that was never officially released, including this. You know, they had the tapes from Peter Eden's collection, personal collection, plus acetate, so it's a really, really interesting set, and The Fingers material just really stands out on all of that. So listen, we should talk for a few minutes here about the all-important October Hellraiser on WFMU. It's our soft fundraiser where we look for some help from all of you to pull us through the winter months, keep the heat on, keep the lights on, keep the rooms warm, etc. And the DJs warm, too. and to keep the streams on the air. It's hard to come up with new things to say about it all the time because it is what it is, and it's very important, and we appreciate your help. We would ask you to please, please shake some coins loose and throw them in the till for Freeform Radio. You know how we feel about Freeform Radio and how very important it is to us just to have that safety net in our lives and hopefully in yours too. It's important, and of course you know that WFMU is the premier freeform station anywhere on the planet. And it's not just folks banging the drum looking to, you know, get some extra dough. This is really needed. It's really needed to keep us on the air and to keep things going strong. So we're asking for your support.

0: We also want to absolutely thank everyone that has already pledged. To Big Planet Noise and to all of FMU and to everyone on all the streams. It's just, it's much, much, much appreciated. What would you like to say, Gina?
1: Just that we wouldn't be here without you, truly, truly, truly. And it's, you know, part of what makes the community so great is that you all are such a big part of it. And this is one of the ways, if you can, and if you can't, you're still a big part of the community.
0: That's true. But
1: you can make a pledge at the black box on the playlist, and you know all this stuff already, or go to pledge.wfmu.org/donate/PQ. And I'm going to put that in the chat.
0: Yeah, we'll put that there. It's also, you can find it on our various Facebook pages and Instagram. The link is there too. And we've said this before too, that we love taking your requests as well. We like playing your requests. I like giving it some thought. You know, I don't want to jam them immediately into a show because sometimes it can throw the train off the tracks a little bit. But I love it when we get interesting requests in that I can sit and look at, and it just brings forth 100 other ideas of where you can go with a show. Because a lot of times songs are suggested that we might not have thought of. Mm-hmm. And you kind of know what we do. You know our umbrella. The umbrella is pretty wide. But still, that I'm just saying that because I want you to know that we feel that way about you folks being a part of this show much more than just a listener that happens to tune in. We invite you proudly to participate in what we're doing and love getting feedback from you and love getting requests from you.
1: We do.
0: Yes, and we would like to keep doing it. And that's why we're asking you to please pledge to Big Planet Noise and to WFMU.
1: Okay. I love to see the jack-o'-lanterns in the chat there.
0: The jack-o'-lanterns and the little planets. You get a little planet emoji.
1: That's
0: when
1: right.
0: You
1: we have our
0: Big
1: own.
0: That's right. Okay. Gina, what do you say right at this time?
1: Oh, well, here looks like the third set coming our way. That's what I say.

at his easel, his brushes in hand. He is empty man.

0: 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Happy Monday.
1: Happy Monday. That should give you your seeds fix, right?
0: Yes, for sure.
1: Nice long version of that tune. We had a request for the seeds from a favorite listener, so we wanted to deliver in spades.
0: It's very, very long.
1: It is, and really
0: but
1: wonderful.
0: But it was good to sort of sink into it and just ride it out.
1: And it's never boring. It's never boring. If you love the seeds the way we do.
0: We do.
1: We kicked off the third set with one of the most beautiful songs ever of all time, bar none, mm-hmm. from our number one most desert island album that I've, you know, said for decades and decades. It was from the Kinks' Face to Face album. We played Fancy, which is just beautiful, and to my ears, semi-psychedelic. It just mm-hmm. has that beautiful, beautiful droning effect and just gorgeous lyrics. Again, played from a U.S. copy of Face to Face in mono.
0: Yeah, it had all the things. So beautiful. Cal Jader after that was Soul Motion, also really nice.
1: Yeah, a really nice one from his double record set called Doxy that came out on Verve.
0: And then the Hangman doing a nice version of Dream Baby.
1: Yeah, by request, the LP version, different than the 7-inch 45 release. We played it from their Bittersweet album that came out on Monument.
0: And then the Jelly Bean Bandits with Tapestries, kind of Stephen Stills-ish.
1: The whole album is just so great. It's one of those mainstream albums that just delivers. The boys were from right down the road. They were from Newburgh.
0: Ah. October Country after that with End of the Line. Many, many, many layers going on there.
1: Just beautiful, beautiful. Lots of Michael Lloyd involvement in that. From their self-titled album that came out on Epic, and that too was a wonderful request.
0: Ooh, then the Aerovons, Everything's All Right. So nice and bouncy. It's so good.
1: What a great band. That too was a request. And we made a lot of requests for the Aerovons. For the longest time it existed only, well, for the longest time it didn't exist at all. When it finally existed, it was on compact disc. Then our friends at Euclid Records down in New Orleans and St. Louis put it out on vinyl. And it's just a gorgeous pressing. The album is called Resurrection.
0: I've always loved that band name, too. It just has a really just nice sound to it, and I don't think it really means anything. It's just...
1: Yeah, and the recordings were done for Apple Records, and you can just... I mean, you feel, even though they were a U.S. band, you feel the Beatlesque and Badfinger-esque influence throughout all those tunes. Just gorgeous, gorgeous stuff.
0: And a really nice one from Bo Brummels after that, The Painter of Women.
1: Talking about gorgeous, those... Once the Brummels signed to Warner Brothers and got on to albums like Triangle and Bradley's Barn, it's just, oh my gosh, just another band, you know, we'll put them in that category. They did have some chart hits, but that later material is so incredibly swoon-worthy.
0: And then Tuesday's Children, A Strange Light from the East. I love the blend of vocals and instruments on that one.
1: Yeah, by request. Another favorite listener, we played it from the King 45 that came out in the UK.
0: Another great request, Shocking Blue with Poor Boy. Wow.
1: Yeah. We love those Dealer's Choice requests. Mm-hmm. We just were asked to play another Shocking Blue song. We're probably close to Shocking Blue every week. Thank God they have a nice, big, deep, lengthy, wonderful catalog that stretches, you know, for a good decade, and everything is wonderful. We played Poor Boy, and we played it from a compilation that I think just sounds exceptionally great called The Sensational Shocking Blue.
0: I like that segue into Captain Beefheart and the Magic Band with Peaches.
1: Peaches from Unconditionally Guaranteed on Mercury.
0: And as we said, we ended with the seeds. Evil Hoodoo, that was the full version.
1: The full version.
0: It was full, I'll
1: it
0: say.
1: Sure was. Wonderful. That was issued on an EP. It was originally unissued. Came out on a 10-inch EP on GMP Crescendo. And let's see, shuffling some papers here, Gina.
0: There's an invite I'd like to pass along.
1: Yeah, something that's really cool that just came across our email. Go ahead.
0: Well, Drummer Stream is approaching its 16th anniversary, so there's going to be a special celebration broadcast on Friday, October 30th from 9 a.m. to 3 p.m. featuring a cast of dozens of Drubberstream DJs past and present. It'll be really fun.
1: It really will. What they're going to do is take Doug Shulkin's Friday morning show and Uncle Michael's Hinky Dinky Time and just combine all those hours together and turn it into a drummer fiesta.
0: How fun.
1: Everybody that's been on the stream, like it says, past and present, are invited to participate. I'm not even quite sure what we're going to do. But Gina and I will be a part of this. And Gina, what's the date? One more time there.
0: It's Friday the 30th of October.
1: There you go.
0: Day before Halloween.
1: Day before Halloween. So that should be a blast. And we'd invite everyone to tune in. And we got time for a little bit more, so we're going to get right back into it. Thank you to all for being here tonight.

0: Gina.
1: Yes, Bob. Oh, it goes so fast.
0: It does. It really does. And we played some more requests in that last set, too, kicking it off with the Shantays, doing a one-off single called Scotch Highs. Really interesting. Really interesting. And a really interesting request. A tune I might not thought to play, which goes back to what I said earlier about having the best listeners with just, like, really great ideas that throw some interesting tunes like that out. It was issued as a Dot 45.
1: I wonder if Scotch Highs is a surfing term. It must be. Must be.
0: Yeah, that makes sense. I didn't think of that.
1: Yeah. Big waves or something.
0: Yeah.
1: Or big rocks. Who knows? Nino Tempo after that with Boys Town Sing Along. That's a beauty.
0: It is. That is the backing track from Nino's single called Boys Town. Was issued on two different labels, came out, we played the tower pressing of it. One side has his beautiful vocal, which we've played here before, and the B-side is just the backing track, which is just ever so beautiful and could have sat right there during the Smile sessions or during the Pet Sounds sessions. Neil, of course, a contemporary of Phil Spector and Jack Nishi. I mean, learned from the best. The best of the best of the best, and just brought it all to the party on this cut. I think it's one of his absolute greatest productions.
1: It's a masterpiece. I agree. Ellie Greenwich after that with The Sunshine After the Rain. It's very sunshiny.
0: Just love her. And as the album says, the album is called Composes, Produces, and Sings. And that's what Ellie does on this album, R.I.P. The album came out on United Artists.
1: And then Hugo Montenegro with a really nice take on You Showed Me.
0: It's from Hugo's Moog Power album, where he started experimenting with the synthesizer. And to me, it's just like, I just want the story of how the song got to him. We know that the Birds wrote the tune. You know the Turtles had the hit with it. You know that Hugo is covering basically the Turtles' arrangement of that all the way through. I just love the song choice, and I wanna know from Hugo if he handpicked that song, or if there was something else working behind the scenes that got it there.
1: Yeah, I'm sure there's a story there.
0: Yeah.
1: And Paul McCartney after that with Sing Along Junk. What a beauty from Paul.
0: Oh, man, from the self-titled McCartney album on Apple.
1: And we ended with Bill Plummer and the Cosmic Brotherhood doing a really great cover of Look of Love.
0: My gosh, from one of our most favorite albums of all time, self-titled, called Bill Plummer and the Cosmic Brotherhood. It came out on Impulse, and it's just a fantastic affair with just enough weirdness and plenty of sitars and all the good junk that we love.
1: That's right. It has all the things. It's really a mainstay around here.
0: It is. Thank you again to everyone for being here with us tonight. Thank you for the wonderful requests. Thanks for your friendship and companionship and your ears. And Gina?
1: Yes, thank you for all of it. And take good care of yourselves and each other. It's just it's a wild ride all the time.
0: That's right. It's never not going to be a wild ride. I think in our lifetimes, it's going to stay a wild ride. We will be back here to do this all again next week for Hellraiser Week 3. Next week is Singles Going Steady Week. That's where we've told you that a lot of DJs, it's not mandatory, play nothing but 7-inch singles. It's something we do around this joint fairly often, and we're going to do it again.
1: On the regular.
0: On the regular. We're going to do it again next week, too. I have no idea where it'll go and what we'll play, but we'll figure it out, and we'll get some more of your requests in there, and it'll just be a really good time, and we hope that you are here with us on Big Planet Noise. Good night, Gina.
1: Good night, Bob.

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1: But you come home.

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1: I'm all you need is a flogging.
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1: 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Your head's been well long enough.
0: Who said that?
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0: That is not because you're so long and tall. Shaped just like a cannonball.
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0: and forth, for I was born and bred in faith, I do think shame, sir. 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There was no beef within the door, but just a pound of fuel, sir. Hurrah, hurrah, met it even here now, do. At 12 they sent me to the school to count a roll of three, sir. A noble thought came in my head and a soldier I would be, sir. Hurrah, hurrah, met it even here now, do. I went in the fourth for toon and in the fourth for county. I lashed a tear with Sergeant Brown for £50 a bounty. Hurrah, hurrah, met it even here now, do. Through all the markets in the toon, they marched me up and down stair, with strabbit stockings on my legs and feathers on my crown, sir. Hurrah, hurrah, met it even here now, do. They weren't along, they changed my tune. They sent me over to Spain, sir. There's 40 regiments in Iraq, I'm marching over the plain, sir. Hurrah, hurrah, met it even here now, do. 'Twa long years we fought with him, but oh, it was in vain, sir. Until I bogged through my leg and I up and fired again, sir. Hurrah, hurrah, met it even here now, do. When the doctor came to view my wounds, he swore it I'd be lame, sir. But I got a 2 oxter stops and I come limping him, sir. Hurrah, hurrah, met it even here now, do. Through all the hardships I come through, it would hardly be to mention. But I've come back to Fort Fortune to live upon my pension. Hurrah, hurrah.
1: The rain falls down on last year's man. That's a Jew's harp on the table. That's a crayon in his hand. And the corners of the blueprint are ruined since they rolled. Far past the stems of thumbtacks that still throw shadows on the wood.

back in 1937 on a cold, frosty morn. In a little four-room farmhouse was a baby boy born. Had his parents known the grief and shame this child would bring to them, they would have traded with the devil for a child to replace him. But of course they couldn't know what kind of monster was their child. As a baby he was normal, though his eyes were bleak and wild. And until his seventh birthday he'd done nothing really wrong. Then he killed his little sister with a broken pitchfork prong. And as his sister lay there dying in the awful crimson flood, he noticed how his hands and arms were stained with drops of blood. Well, he couldn't face his mother, couldn't tell her what he'd done. So he crept into the house and got his father's old shotgun. Now the gun was always loaded with a heavy powder charge. It was used to kill the vicious beast that roamed the hills at large. When the boy's mother happened to step out the kitchen door, he pressed down upon the trigger and his mother lived no more. With the echo of the shotgun blast still ringing in his ears, little killer watched his father find his mother and shed tears. He crept up behind his father with a razor-sharpened axe, just like Lizzie Borden gave his father 40 whacks. To this day, no one has seen that little monster anywhere. Though it's known he's still about, he's left a body here and there. And although it isn't likely it could ever happen to you, if you find a dead man, just remember,

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feather, he'll be growing to a man. 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

0: all you know, I'm just crazy about a yacht of water.
1: Yeah, well, black and brown is what I crave.
0: Say, you know, I'm crazy about a yellow woman, and I think that's the way I should be. Say, you know, I'm just crazy about a yellow woman, and I

0: girl, she ain't got nobody but me.
1: Yeah, you can have your high yellow, but black and brown is what I crave. You can have your high yellow, but black and brown is what I crave. Now if you keep messing up with them yellow women, they'll put you in your lonesome grave.
0: Yes, you know I'll give you a yellow woman.
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1: When folks can't find their work where they've been bred and born. And when I was young, I always thought I'd bide amongst fruits and corn. But I've been forced to work in towns, so here's me litany. From Hull and Halifax and hell, good Lord, deliver me. When I was courting Mary Jane, the old squire, he said one day, I've no room here for wedded folks, choose whether to wed or stay. I couldn't give up the lass that I loved, so to town we had to flee. From Hull and Halifax and hell, good Lord, deliver me. I've worked in Leeds and Huddersfield and addled honest brass. At Bradford, Keithley, Rotherham, I've kept me bairns and me lass. I've travelled all three ridings round and once I went to sea. Oh, from forges, mills and sailing ships, good Lord, deliver me. I've walked at night through Sheffield lanes, 'twas the same as being in hell, where furnaces thrust out tongues of flame and roared like the wind on the fell. And I've shovelled coals in Barnsley pits with muck up to me knee. I from Sheffield, Barnsley, Rotherham, good Lord, deliver me. And I've seen fog creep across Leeds Brig as thick as a Bastille soup. And I've lived where folks were stored away like rabbits in a coop. And I've seen snow float down Bradford Beck as black as ebony. From Hunslet, Holbeck, Whibsey Slack, good Lord, deliver me. Well, now our children are all fled to the country we've come back. And there's 40 miles of heathery moor twixt us and the coal pit slack. And it's as I sit by the fire at night, well, I laugh and shout with glee. From Hull and Halifax.

0: busybodies. 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

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Once the music starts to play, those babies never slow down. 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

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Let that lie, you pass on by. Listen, sister, let me tell you what the men will do. 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
1: A ship in distress is a most dismal sight, like an army of soldiers going to fight. 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

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Crazy.

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What's Frankie?

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1: Greetings, greetings, greetings. This is Tony Coulter here on the Give the Drummer radio stream. And you have tuned in to the beginning stretch of a 7-hour extravaganza. As happens once a year, Julie and I have teamed up to present the music of a particular year. This time round, that year is 1966, which I think it is fair to say was a very pivotal year in rock music. It's when psychedelia began to emerge. So I have decided for my 3-hour segment to focus on garage, psych, and folk from the US, Canada, and the UK. Now, obviously, there was lots of other important and exciting music happening around the world in other places and in other genres of music, but I had to impose some limits on myself. So, again, we will be listening to garage, psych, folk, and I guess you could say pop in some cases, from the US, Canada, and the UK. The opening set of today's show finished up there with Tim Buckley. We heard Strange Street Affair Under Blue from a self-titled LP. Before that was Pat Kilroy. We heard The Fortune Teller from Light of Day, another LP. Cream preceded Pat Kilroy. We heard NSU from Fresh Cream. That was preceded by a 7-inch from Canada's The Sparrow, who later morphed into Steppenwolf. We heard Isn't It Strange. The Electric Prunes were before that. We heard the 7-inch version of I Had Too Much to Dream Last Night. Maybe that's the same as the LP version, but I played it from a 7-inch. Paul Revere and the Raiders were before that. From Midnight Ride, their LP Midnight Ride, we heard Louie Go Home. The UK's Wimple Winch preceded that. We heard Save My Soul, a 7-inch track. Before that were the Blues Magoos. We heard Sometimes I Think About from Psychedelic Lollipop. And the set began, if you don't include my in-theme, with Country Joe and the Fish and Section 43, the first version of that released on a 7-inch EP, which was simply called Country Joe and the Fish. It's a Rag Baby EP. Anyway, getting back to the music of 1966... let us hear from The Leaves and their album Hey Joe. We will hear the track War of Distortion. Stay tuned.

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1: You, yes, you are tuned to a 7-hour special here on the Dharma Stream, a special devoted to the year 1966. I am bringing you the first 3 hours. Julie takes over after moi to bring you 4 more hours of 66 sounds. Anyway, that set there finished up with the Love and Spoonful. We heard Didn't Want to Have to Do It from their album Daydream. A 7-inch from the Tiger Men preceded that. We heard Love Me Girl. Love were before that in turn with Softly to Me from their self-titled LP. Before that were The Association, and from Along Comes the Association, we heard Remember. From The Gods, before that, we heard 1 plus 1 equals question mark from Contact High with The Gods. Before The Gods were The Remains, we heard Heart from a self-titled LP. Simon and Garfunkel were before The Remains. From them, we heard For Emily, Whenever I May Find Her, from Parsley, Sage, Rosemary, and Thyme. That was preceded by The Fugs with Coming Down from their second album, which is, like the first one, just called The Fugs. The Deep were before that. We heard Shadows on the Wall from Psychedelic Moods, a Mind-Expanding Phenomena. Before that was Donovan. We heard, of course, Season of the Witch from Sunshine Superman. And the set began with The Leaves. They gave us War of Distortion from their album, Hey Joe. Getting back to the sounds of 66, let us turn now to Chris Carpenter and a 7-inch track titled Waterfalls. Stay tuned.

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1: My radio friends, you are tuned to a special show devoted to the year 1966. And this show is just the beginning. I have teamed up with Julie to bring you 7 hours of music from 1966. She'll be taking over at 3 o'clock to bring you 4 more hours. Anyhow, that set there finished up with Al Stewart. We heard a 7-inch track called Turn Into Earth. Before that, the Mamas and the Papas. We heard from them Strange Young Girls from a self-titled album. Barry Mason from the UK was before that. We heard a 7-inch track, Over the Hills and Far Away. The Beach Boys, of course, before Barry Mason with God Only Knows from Pet Sounds. They were preceded by The Blues Project with Steve's Song from Projections. A 7-inch cut from Vashti Bunyan was before that. We heard from her Love Song. The Monkees preceded that with Take a Giant Step from a self-titled LP. Norma Tanega was before that in turn. We heard A Street That Rhymes at 6 a.m. from Walkin' My Cat Named Dog. Before that, Canada's The Ugly Ducklings. From them we heard That's Just a Thought I Had in My Mind, a 7-inch track. The Troggs were before that. From them we heard From Home from the album From Nowhere. Before the Troggs were the 13th Floor Elevators. We heard You Don't Know from the psychedelic sounds of the 13th Floor Elevators. And the set began with a 7-inch track from Chris Carpenter, a song called Waterfalls. Anyway, getting right back to the music, let us turn to a very obscure group that I'm sure none of you have ever heard of. They were called The Beatles. And we're going to hear a track from the album Revolver. And that track is called Tomorrow Never Knows. Stay tuned.

0: Testing. 1, 2, 3. 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
1: My 1966 friends, that set there finished up with the count 5. We heard Peace of Mind from Psychotic Reaction. Before that were the 5 Americans. From them we heard The Train from I See the Light. That was preceded in turn by The Shadows of Night and a track called Lightbulb Blues from their Gloria LP. The Who were before that. From them we heard, of course, Boris the Spider from A Quick One. The Monks, who were based in Germany but who were a U.S. band. They were all U.S. servicemen. The Monks gave us Monk Time before The Who from Black Monk Time. The Music Machine preceded that. We heard Masculine Intuition from Turn On the Music Machine. Before that were the Mothers of Invention with Who Are the Brain Police from Freak Out. That was preceded by a 7-inch track from the UK's The Scaffold, who later were just known as Scaffold. We heard Today's Monday. Another 7-inch track before that, also from the UK, from the band Herbal Mixture, a predecessor to the Groundhogs. This was an early Tony T.S. McPhee band. We heard Machines. Before that was the Velvet Underground, and we heard the 7-inch single version of All Tomorrow's Parties, much shorter than the LP version, and yes, it came out a year earlier in 1966. That was preceded by David Blue. From him we heard So Easy She Goes By from a self-titled album. And the set began with the Beatles, and we heard Tomorrow Never Knows from Revolver. Getting back to the sounds of 66, let us turn to a 7-inch track from the Spike Drivers. The tune is called Baby Won't You Let Me Tell You How I Lost My Mind. Stay tuned.

0: Testing. 1, 2, 3. 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
1: Well, my portion of today's 1966 extravaganza is almost at an end, but do not despair. The 66 sounds will be continuing for another 4 hours, thanks to Julie. She will be taking over at the top of the hour. Let me tell you quickly what we heard in my final set. We finished up with, of course, the Yardbirds and Happenings 10 Years Time Ago. Before that, the Rolling Stones with Painted Black from Aftermath. That was preceded by a 7-inch track from the Sons of Adam, Feathered Fish, it is called. Before that were the Seeds with The Farmer, also sometimes known as Mr. Farmer, depending on the pressing. That is findable on their album A Web of Sound. Jefferson Airplane preceded that. We heard Come Up the Years from Jefferson Airplane Takes Off. Before that, a string of 7-inch tracks. We heard Pretty Ballerina by the Left Bank. We heard Lady Margaret by the Capes of Good Hope. And before that, the first version of Violet Gown by the Lost. They re-recorded that and released it on a second single. Anyhow, before that, yet another 7-inch from The Rake's Progress, Rake spelled R-A-I-K, Sewer Rat Love Chant, that thing is called. The Birds were before that with I See You from Fifth Dimension. Before that, a 7-inch track from The Fantastic Zoo. This thing is titled This Calls for a Celebration. Before that, in turn, Captain Beefheart and his Magic Band with a 7-inch track written by David Gates, Moonchild, that song is called. And the set began with The Spike Drivers, a 7-inch cut titled Baby, Won't You Let Me Tell You How I Lost My Mind. And talking of 7-inches, that is all I will be playing next week. Yes, I am taking part in the pretty much station-wide singles going steady extravaganza. I'm not quite sure what type of 7-inch records I'll be playing, but I guarantee they will be the little ones next week. Anyhow, stay tuned for Julie as she brings you 4 more hours of 1966. Toodaloo.

expecting all the gifts that wise men bring. 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

Sunny is right. It's like way too much sun coming in today. Slightly perils of doing a daytime show. It's nighttime in my head. We just heard We the People. And In the Past from the compilation Too Much Noise. That's a B-side from 1966. Before that, Ola and the Janglers. The Poetry in Motion from Limelight. Francoise Zardi. How could I do a 60s thing and not have Francoise in there? That was Only You Can Do It. From Francoise Zardi in English, recently reissued on the Great Omnivore label. We heard Noel Harrison before that, and Love Minus Zero from his self-titled album. I saw him recently, not in real life, I think he's long gone, but I didn't know he acted as well. I knew he's Rex Harrison's son, and I knew he was a singer, but I recently saw him in something, I think it was called Take a Girl Like You, with Oliver Reed and Haley Mills, and Noel was like this sort of, he's like this really flamboyant character. The Outsiders before that did Help Me Girl from their album In, originally a single from 66. We heard The Shillings before that. Yes, that's a Jackie DeShannon song. Children and Flowers. I assume she's recorded it herself, but I honestly don't know. And that's off of the Psychedelic 60s, a compilation of rare original psychedelic U.S. groups, 66 to 68. There's going to be a few compilations in here, because I don't have all the original singles, that's for sure. And that, of course, is another single from 1966. Dave D, Dozy Beaky, Mick and Titch. That's a ridiculously long name. Just come up with a band name. And that was Master Llewellyn from their self-titled album. Count Five before that with the title song off of Psychotic Reaction. Yes, I'm going to be playing a few hits. And it's such a good song. And Margaret before that with The Swinger from Songs from The Swinger and Other Swingin' Songs. As I mentioned before, she's got a band camp. It's an album of rock and roll songs. I don't know when she recorded it. I get the feeling it's relatively new, but for all I know, that could be 20 years ago. And it's I think it's on the Cleopatra label, oddly enough. Stevie Wonder gave us the title song off of Uptight. Twiggy did Beautiful Dreams, a single from 1966. She eventually put out some full-length albums, I think not until the 70s. And of course, we started with The Kinks and Little Miss Queen of Darkness, of course, from Face to Face. A song, as you can imagine, very close to my heart. Although I love almost all Kinks things, but this is a very special song for me. My name is Julie. I am here until 7. We're doing all 1966 today. So no Bjork, no Kate, no Joy Division. But lots of wonderful stuff just the same. You're listening to Dark Night of the Soul on Give a Drummer Radio.

Hey out there, groovy folks. Hopefully you're enjoying this, this 60 years back in time. We just heard David Bowie. And I Dig Everything, a single from 1966 on the Early On compilation and various other things. In fact, I think I have a CD set that came out years ago. I got it at the, does anybody remember, anybody in New York remember the David Bowie pop-up store? I think that's where I got it. And it has a few things from 66 in it. Chris Carpenter, also known apparently as Preston, did This World Is Closing In On Me. Single. And also on a heavy dose of Light Psych. I love whoever comes up with the titles of these compilations. Quite often it's like the name of one of the songs, but a little more creativity involved in this one. Unless that's actually from a song. Paul Revere and the Raiders did 1001 Arabian Nights from The Spirit of 67. And can we bring back the ruffly shirts? I like the ruffled shirts. We saw them a little bit in the 80s, like I think the Stranglers. I can't remember the name of the band. Talking in Your Sleep, the guys who did that song. And I think Adam Ant wore a few ruffly shirts. Maybe still does. But I would like to see more men in ruffly shirts. Q65 did Just Who's In Sight from Revolution. We heard Small Faces before that. And Come On Children from their self-titled album. The Bee Gees did How Many Birds from Spicks and Specks. Yeah, I didn't know about the 60s Bee Gees most of my life. And where did I find out? WFMU, of course. And there's a song, it's probably the most, I don't know if it was a hit, but it's the most played from that era, is Every Christian Lion-Hearted Man, I think is the name of the song. Anyway, if you're not familiar with 60s era Bee Gees, definitely check it out. And I enjoy their disco stuff, but it's such a different side of them. The Mascots did I Close Your Eyes from LP. Bluesology before that. Yeah, that's Elton John and Friends with Mr. Frantic. And that's from the Jewel Box collection. The Animals did Outcast from Animalism. And we started off with James Brown and the James Brown song, I Got You, I Feel Good, from the album of the same name. Why are we doing these special programs? Because we're raising money this month for WFMU to keep us going through March. 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Yes, we're giving away things. We got brand new t-shirts. I've got my Eye on the Frog disco shirt because, of course, it's black. And you can still get my premium from earlier in the year if you missed out on the bat soap. So click the widget and help us keep going. And that's as much as I'm going to nag you. Just wanted to make sure to get that in there. 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

look of fright. And anyway, my eyes are not accustomed to this life, and my boots are not accustomed to this hard concrete. So I must

That was Nancy Sinatra and Flowers on the Wall. That's the version that I know. That was the first version I heard when I bought some Nancy Sinatra many, many, many years ago. And I related to that so much because it was a part of my life that I was very ill and I didn't leave the apartment much. So if I had flowers on the wall, I would have been counting them. And that's from Boots, 13th Floor Elevator before that. Elevators with an S. Did Kingdom of Heaven from the psychedelic sounds of the 13th Floor Elevators. Texas band, right? Donovan before that gave us The Trip from Sunshine Superman. Man, I love Donovan. Lime and Cybele did I'll Go On, a B-side of If You Gotta Go, Go Now. From 1968, yes, that is Warren Zevon in the picture and on the song. We heard Tim Buckley before that in Song Slowly Sung from his self-titled album. Before that, we heard The Association and Pandora's Golden Heebie-Jeebies. And that's from Renaissance. The Deep Six did Paint It Black from their self-titled album. Tony and I, we cheat. We compare notes. And because I don't want to play the same things he's playing, and we are both planners. I saw that he was going to play the Stones' Paint It Black, and of course that was one of the first things I picked, so I was like, no, I can't do that one. But luckily, there were several covers, a couple of them in French, but I decided to go with the Deep Six version here. The Alan Price set did I Put a Spell on You from the Price to Play reissue, originally a single from 1966. The Moody Blues before that, with Boulevard de la Madeleine. Reissue of The Magnificent Moody's, originally a single. And I believe that's a Mike Pinder song. I think that's him singing, and I guess that's probably still the original lineup of the Moody Blues. I'm not quite sure when Justin Hayward got in there. My familiarity with the early Moody Blues is non-existent. The pre-Justin Moody Blues. Perry Kingsley did Girl from Venus from the In Sound from Way Out. We heard The Ballroom before that, and It's a Sad World from Preparing for the Millennium, a compilation. The Ballroom did become, I believe, the Millennium. And we started off with Franz Gall and Celui que j'aime. I don't know if I'm saying that right. And Sylvia's not here to help me. And that's from her album FG. My name is Julie. I am here until 7. Coming up at 7 is 5 Miles to Midnight with the Knave. And then at 9, Chris and the Long Way Home. 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
1: It's all Barry who had this handlebar mustache.
4: What? Oh, yeah, wait a minute.

If you weren't made for these times, at least the music of the other times still exists. And what is life without that? It's nice to be able to time travel through music and books and other forms of art. I've been watching a lot of 60s movies lately. And the picture on the top of my my playlist page comes from a movie called Daisies, part of the Czech New Wave of the 60s. And if you have 80 minutes to watch a couple of young women be absolutely nutty, go see it. It's on archive.org and various other places online. Anyway, back to the music. That was The Circle and Red Rubber Ball from the album of the same name. Before that, we heard The Seeds and Pictures and Designs from A Web of Sound. That's a great gothy cover right there. Buffalo Springfield did Everybody's Wrong from Buffalo Springfield. Yes, everybody is wrong. That's just a fact of life. Everybody except me or you is wrong. Before that, we heard the Beach Boys and I Know There's an Answer from Pet Sounds. So oddly enough, that's not the song that I know. I used to live with a big Beach Boys aficionado. And for some reason, the version that I knew better was Hang On To Your Ego, which is the same song, but some different lyrics, I guess. So I'm getting... It's hard to get used to this version after doing listening to Hang On To Your Ego so long. I'm not sure why the change there. I'm sure there's a story behind it. I think maybe Hang On To Your Ego was... I don't know, maybe it was drug-centric or something. Simon and Garfunkel did Richard Corey from Sounds of Silence. I don't know if Richard Corey is a real guy, was a real guy. There's a poem about him. He's a very rich man, and he kills himself because that's just not enough. There should be more of that, by the way. Marianne Faithfull with her version of She Moved Through the Fair, a traditional song made very interesting in that arrangement. And that's from North Country Maid. Her early voice, very different than her later stuff. The Left Bank did I Haven't Got the Nerve on Walk Away Renee, Pretty Ballerina. A B-side from 66. We heard the Yardbirds before that, and Turn Into Earth from Over Under Sideways Down. That album has a couple of different titles. Roger the Engineer, I think, is one of them. I think the Yardbirds is one of them. Don Shin and the Soul Agents gave us Pits of Darkness. How could I not play a song called Pits of Darkness, right? And that's from Temples with Prophets, originally a B-side from 1966. Manfred Mann before that, with the mono version of You're My Girl from As Is. Manfred Mann is a band I didn't really know much about them until recently. I knew, like, the hits, but I went down a Manfred Mann hole. Which sounds like something completely different, because I watched that movie. I don't remember the name, with the lead singer of what's his name, Paul Jones. Privilege, that was it. I watched that movie, Privilege, another 60s English movie with Paul Jones. So I was like, oh, he was with Manfred Mann. I had no idea. So I've been checking out Manfred Mann, and I'm kind of surprised at how much strange stuff they have. Very interesting. The Gods, speaking of weird stuff, did Elevim
That's not a typo. It is actually have an M in it. And that's from Contact High with the Gods. Gods with a Z. The Monkees before that with Saturday's Child. From the Monkees. And we started off with Peter, Paul, and Mary. Yeah, that was Peter, Paul, and Mary. You wouldn't have, if you played that for me, I wouldn't have known that was Peter, Paul, and Mary. Norman Normal from the album Album. My name is Julie. I got some time left. Let's see, what time is it? A little less than an hour and a half left. You're listening to Dark Night of the Soul. We're doing all 1966 music today. Next week I'll be back in this century, but it's fun to listen to these oldies, especially for those of us who weren't around to hear them at the time. 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

0: elves and fairies and Pan the Piper danced too before it was all coughed out.
1: Well, they picked up an old pen wiper and went tied it to a string after a long ago trout.
2: Hello, Timmy Lee. I've come down here to visit you tomorrow and bring you a donut.
1: Well, come on in and give it to me and we'll see what we can work out.
2: Oh, gosh. You know, I just saw Tommy Robin down there at the creek and it was such a thrill. He had his new feathers on, you know.
1: Tommy's such a nice guy.
2: And Perry Periwinkle, he's such a frit. You know, he was up all busybody and giving everybody so much trouble this morning. Oh, but here, have another donut.
1: Hey, did you hear? I hate to tell you this, but did you hear about Sage?
0: No.
1: What? He went. Oh, I hate to tell you this.
0: Straight without deviation?
1: Oh, worse than that,
0: oh, it's an abomination if I've ever heard one.
1: Struggling.

I'm so happy to be here today. And for all of you that are searching for the answer to your problem in life, if you're ready right now, we're going to solve it.

don't go anywhere. I'm not done. We are still in 1966. At least for another 45 minutes. That was the Standells. And Medication from Dirty Water. We heard the Art Woods before that. And Keep Looking off of the album Art Gallery. We heard the Sound Stations before that, apparently also known as the Ramrods. And that was their version of I Can't Help Myself. There must be hundreds of those. And that's from a compilation called The Sound Stations Shout, including the Ramrods' complete recordings. We heard the Pleasure Seekers before that. Yes, the wonderful Susie Quattro and a couple of her sisters. It was What a Way to Die off of the What a Way to Die compilation. It was a B-side from 1966. I think they also recorded I Can't Help Myself. Jackie DeShannon before that did Call Me from Are You Ready for This? I don't think she wrote that song. Isn't that an even older song than that? She's mostly known, I think, as being a songwriter. But she did put out some really good albums. Betula Clark did A Sign of the Times from My Love. We heard Jefferson Airplane before that. Yes, pre-Grace Slick. I don't know how you say her name. Signe? S-I-G-N-E? Signe? Signe? And that was Chauffeur Blues from Jefferson Airplane Takes Off. I don't know that I ever heard the story of why she left and Grace came in. And I hope it wasn't like they kicked her out because they found Grace or something. I honestly don't know the story to that. We heard Love and Colored Balls Falling from Love. The Beatles before that with I Want to Tell You from Revolver. Before that, we heard Ike and Tina Turner and the title song off of River Deep, Mountain High. I never get tired of that song. I'm sure numerous people did it. I even like the Celine Dion version. That's like the only Celine Dion song I ever listened to is her version of River Deep, Mountain High. And as you can imagine, she really nailed the vocals on that because she has a great voice. But nothing compares, of course, to Tina. We heard The Fire Escape before that and Blood Beat from Psychotic Reaction. Cream did I'm So Glad from Fresh Cream. And we started off with Ken Kesey and Bells and Fairies from The Acid Test. Oh, my name is Julia. I'm here until 7. Coming up at 7 is 5 Miles to Midnight with The Knave. And after that, Chris and The Long Way Home. Keep pledging. I thanked a bunch of you on the board. And it moves me that you support me and my dark little hidden little show. It means a lot. You're listening to Dark Night of the Soul on Gither Drummer Radio.

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She is good to me, and there's nothing that she doesn't see. She knows where I'd like to be, but it doesn't matter. I want you.

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She made me feel so good. I want to tell you, she made me feel all right. Comes walking down my street. Why don't you come up to my house? Knock upon my door. And then you call out my name.

Yeah, I don't want to get into the knave's time, so, and that was a very long set, so I don't have time to back announce all of that. If you're listening in the future or now, just check the playlist, although I'm sure you probably recognize a lot of that. There were a lot of hits in that set. Thanks so much for listening. Thanks to Tony for participating in this 1966 block with me. And thanks to everybody who pledged today, and keep on doing that. Stay tuned for 5 Miles to Midnight, and then at 9, Chris and the Long Way Home. You've been listening to Dark Night of the Soul on Give the Drummer Radio. I'll see you next week.

You know, I'm a bit of a sample digger when it comes to this stuff. And I think it's always interesting to find out where this stuff came from. Not in all cases, but a lot of cases, there's just really cool stuff that's probably been sampled for like drum breaks. There's some stuff more obvious than others. I probably won't go into a deep dive of what everything was sampled from, but I think this is for you in the comments today to listen through, pull out what you recognize, and let's have a chat about it and learn some new shit today. Always a good way to get together and yeah, talk about the music, my friends. So wfmu.org/drummer, that's the place to go. Jump on the message board. It is Hellraiser time as well, so it's a mini pledge. There's a widget at the top of the page if you want to get involved. Throw us some clams to 5 miles to midnight. Keep WFMU on the air in the fight against shitty music. And we're together for 2 hours of power. So great to have you here. Hello to Dreamy and CD, Andrew in Toronto, and Chris in Kensington, Brooklyn, already on the message board. Hello from here in Melbourne, Australia. It is the future. If you're listening from the Northern Hemisphere, it's Wednesday morning here. So hello to you wherever you're listening from. Jump on that message board. I love to know where you're listening from. And kicking off the show today, absolutely kicker of a track by Carrie Lucas. This track's called Dance With You. It has been sampled. Tell me whereabouts. Tell me who did it. If not, I'll tell you afterwards. I said I wasn't going to get into this, but I am already. I can't help myself, but it's great to have you here. 5 miles to midnight, WFMU's Give the Drummer Radio. Let's do it, my friends. Goes like this.

So this track here, Chicago by Chicago, track called Street Player, released in 1979, sampled later on by Kenny Dope and the Bucketheads, track called The Bomb, and they sped up, it was in 95, so lots of samples on this, on that track, basically the outline of the whole song, and sped up the vocal so it actually sounds like a female singing. Singing the line. But anyway, it's quite an opus. A track by Patty Joe coming up next right here, 5 Miles to Run at WFMU. Hellraiser, week 2, today's show. The funk, the disco, the

All right. Sophisticated Ladies with a track called This Ain't Really Love. Patty Joe before that with Make Me Believe in You. Absolutely killer. And don't worry, this isn't what you might think it is. Hell no. No Robbie Williams here. Barry White. Released in 1977.

Oh, yeah. Massive tune there by New World. The track was called The World Today. We had Ike and Tina Turner in there as... Sorry, not Ike and Tina Turner. Just Ike Turner. And it's Kings of Rhythm with Funky Mule. Dexter Wenzel. And there with the theme from The Planets. That was a bit more spacious. And Alphonse Wuzon. And there with New York City. Yeah. Big stuff. This track here, totally break heavy. It's been used in a number of tracks, sampled over the years, different things. Drum and bass, hip-hop, all sorts of groovy other stuff. This is by Manziel, a track called Space Funk. Hope you're enjoying the tunes. This is somewhat of a special, I'd say. Or more of a themed show around funk, disco and breaks. Celebrate Hellraiser Week 2 right here on WFMU. Thanks to all the people that have made a bit of a pledge. I'll be coming to thank you quickly in a bit. Keep it locked right here, 5 miles to midnight. A whole bunch of tunes to go. Nearly halfway through the show. Great to have you tuned in. If you want to get in touch on the message board, WFMU.org/drummer. Place to go.